Okay, first rule of recording. Maybe I should always put my device on. There's a kid. He asked me, what are you doing right now? And I told him I'm looking for some sound from the nature. And I speak it, use German. And yeah, I think I can speak some simple German sentence.

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0: sunshine. 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Imagine you could be whatever you want to be. Imagine you could meet whoever you want to meet. And imagine you could buy anything at every time.
1: But Dickie, that's not possible. How could it happen? This must be a dream.
0: No, this is not a dream.

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1: Through a cable? You must joking.
0: No, I'm not.
1: Cool, who made it?
0: I, Dicky Starshine. I made it for the people of the world.
1: Thank you, Dicky.
0: Not for that.

0: You hear the new master, droning and throbbing? Its prophesying promoters are advancing.
1: Do you hear the new master, droning and throbbing? Its prophesying promoters are advancing.
2: Do you hear the new master, droning and throbbing? Its prophesying promoters are advancing.
3: No hearing's truly keen in all this noise.
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2: How it spins and wreaks revenge, deforms and demeans us.
3: 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How it spins and wreaks revenge, deforms and demeans us.
4: 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How it spins and wreaks revenge, deforms and demeans us. 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
1: Musik aus der Schublade.
0: All the same. 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
1: mit Wolle.
0: And a blue one and a yellow one, and they're all made out of ticky-tacky, and they all look just the same.

Hakonan Gali Gali! 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
1: Welcome, dear listener, to a new episode of Common Voices on Radio Korak. Today we have a special 2 hours program talking you on a journey into Kurdish heritage as we talk about Dak, the traditional Kurdish tattoo. This ancient art is more than decoration. It carries stories of identity, memory, and history. In 4th July, Common Voices from Radio Korak organized and planned one workshop about Kurdish tattoo in Bushbar. On this day, many lovers of Kurdish culture and tattoos from the German and Kurdish community come and attend. These tattoos that we always saw on the faces and bodies of our ancestors. In this workshop, the meaning of the symbols and their history were discussed. And this workshop was also provided by Kurdish lady from Bakur, Kurdistan. Her name was Berivan Ibin. Today, I am with you, Media Yusuf, and I have with me Ali, who are doing a translation to Kurdish Sorani language. Before we start broadcasting the workshop, we would like to extend our warm greetings from Halle Zale to all the free radio station in the other city in Germany that broadcast our episodes. And also, we would like to thank Bashir for planning and organizing this workshop, Bushbar for hosting, Berivan for presenting, Common Voices from Korak for being the main sponsor, and for everyone who attended this workshop. Don't forget, if you like to re-listen to this episode, you can visit our website page in commonvoices.radiokorak.de. Our episode today, it's in 2 languages, Deutsch und Sorani. Stay with us in 2 hours to listen to our workshop with a lot of nice music, and we hope you will like it. روز باش گهداری می عزیز و هیجا خلک کنیش برنامه ما Common Voices ج رادیو کوراکسه خلک ما ایرو خلک 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
2: Guten Tag, heute wir haben ein Programm. 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Da ist eine junge Frau, die heißt Berivan, da über die unsere Kulturen und davon Vorfahren. 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